92.7 WBLI, the greatest hits of all time. Getting closer to 8 o'clock on this beautiful Tuesday evening. Still more coming up from Bob Skaggs and Eric Clapton. Here's Tears for Fears with Shout on 92.7.

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1: 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Senator Darlene Graham is the winner of the Republican Senate primary runoff in South Carolina. She had the backing of President Trump and defeated Congressman Ralph Norman, who's conceded.
2: I humbly accept your nomination to serve as the Republican nominee for the United States Senate from the great state of South Carolina.
1: She'll face Democrat Annie Andrews in November. 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In Oklahoma, Nikhila Jasmine Thomas is projected to win a Democratic Senate primary runoff there. The Democratic Socialist is a nurse and member of the Chickasaw Nation. Dolly Parton's family says the country music icon has passed away at the age of 80 after a brief battle with cancer. In a statement, the family doesn't disclose the type of cancer. They say she died peacefully at Vanderbilt Ingram Cancer Center in Nashville. Scott Carr, NBC News Radio.
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Something from Bryan Adams coming your way. Right now, it's Irene Cara, back to the 80s with Flashdance. What a feeling.

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